I kept your letter. I read your words. I tried to give you love and truth. But your acid tongue.

Left my heart with a man in those eastern woods. He is people shy, but his words.

just what I do. If you were me, if I were you, sometimes it's nice to have a place to go. You gotta keep on rolling, baby.